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Hey, this is Jess, and you're listening to Unleash the Beat, a weekly mix of my new tracks, remixes, and mashups, and the best of EDM's upcoming releases. It's time to turn the volume all the way up and get ready to dance, because I'm about to unleash the beat with episode number 706, and I know you know what to do, my YouTube crew. Let's bring it

Well, I have got a huge show lined up this week featuring some massive new cuts from Art Bat and Benny Benassi, Dennis Coyo, Armin Van Buren, Stoneface and Terminal, and Steve DK. But right now, let's get this party started with a little help from Matt Bax.

You are raging right now to my song Pushing on Magic Music. Just ahead of that was the Chainsmokers and Oaks with Love Is Kind on Columbia. And opening up the show for us this week was Matt Bax, Thinking About Tomorrow.

You are listening right now to my song Spellbound with Alex Morph and Morphlander on Blue Dot Chill. Ahead of that was Dennis Coyo's Burnin' Red on Azit Life. And preceding that was Art That and Betty Benassi's Love Is Gonna Save Us on Division.

You are getting down right now at KZN asking, what's mine on Reverie XO. And just ahead of that was my song, Everybody Wants to Rule the World, with the one and only Spada on Magic Music. Before that was Millie Farley, Reaching for the Edges on Colorize. And preceding that was Northern Project's Trial S Dope on Elpida.

Steve DK's The Roots on Dream State Records. And ahead of that was the brand new Sonin remix of my song Take Me Away, which is out right now on Magic Music. So please check it out and add it to your favorite playlists. Preceding that was Armin Van Buuren and Andrew Bayer, Who Need You By My Side, on Armin. And playing us out tonight is Stoneface and Terminal, Living Through Those Hard Times, on you.

23rd, is the new C-Systems remix of We'll Be Together, my song with Daniel Wanroy, and they did an amazing, really uplifting, anthemic job, and I can't wait for you to hear it. So I'll be putting up the pre-save soon for that, and I hope I will all be seeing you on May 23rd at Bet ADK in Lake George, New York. So excited to be there and play for you guys and sing for you, so make sure you meet me there. All the information is on my new website, officialjes.com, so go check it out. I hope you're all feeling passionate and feeling good and motivated and taking care of yourselves. I'm always thinking of you, and you know what I say, we just gotta keep dancing together.

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gentlemen, this is your captain speaking. Just a quick update on your flight. We are currently flying at 33,000 feet with an airspeed of 400 miles per hour. The weather looks good, and with the tailwind behind us, we're expecting to land in approximately

0: welcome to your final destination. On behalf of Villehanger Airlines and the entire crew, I'd like to thank you for joining us on this trip, and we are looking forward to seeing you on board again in the near future. Enjoy your stay.
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2: There are two types of drive you can have on the motorway. 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
2: 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National Highways.
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0: This is Outreach Dance. There are two types of drive you can have on the motorway. One that feels like this.
1: Oh, one that feels...
0: like this. The difference is just a few little changes. Like giving more space to the car in front or not hogging the middle lane. Because being a little more considerate on the road actually reduces congestion and collisions, which transforms everyone's journey. So we all feel a little less and a lot more National Highways. Reaching out across Hampshire and surrounding areas on DAB, online and on Freeview Channel 277. 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

0: 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There are two types of drive you can have on the motorway. One that feels like this.
1: Oh, one that feels...
0: like this. The difference is just a few little changes, like giving more space to the car in front or not hogging the middle lane, because being a little more considerate on the road actually reduces congestion and collisions, which transforms everyone's journey. So we all feel a little less and a lot more National Highways. 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

We're about 9 times the speed of sound. Roger that, Tanner. Someone's taking a lot of-

achieving the goal before this decade is out of landing a man on the moon and returning him safely to the Earth. No single space project in this period will be more impressive to mankind or more important for the long-range exploration of space.

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This is, of course, the Love to Be radio show. Mark from Trim Tone, your host with the most, guiding you through the next 2 hours of the best house music on the planet, in our opinion anyway. And we've got a bit of everything for you. We take you through some funky, deep, soulful, bar groovy business. And then we hand over to our guest presenter for the middle hour. And then at the back end of the show, we crank it up, turn up the heat, giving you both barrels with our club selection. You know how we do it. You know how we throw down 2 hours of absolute bangers right here for you coming up. This week we've got some top new stuff. We've got a brand new track from ourselves, Trim Tone, Never Here Before. David Penn's got his grubby little fingers on that and given us a re-edit. We've also got some brand new tunes from Who, Marvin Sykes, Michael Leese in the show, and our good mate Sam Devine with a brand new track on her 555 label. All to come, plus lots of news from the Love to Be camp coming up for you in the next 120 minutes. And of course, I'll save the best till last, our guest presenter this week is none other, he's back at the controls, Mr. Roger Sanchez, with his Release Yourself selection in the middle of me, in the middle of a Trim Tone sandwich. What a lucky guy he is. Anyway, without further ado, it's time to let the music do the talking as we kick off with something brand new from Dale, and this is In Your System on the Love to Be.

To the sounds of the Love To Be radio show, your weekly house music fix, kicking off the show with Dale In Your System, Flash Mob the label. Then it was Bliss, I spelled B-L-3-S-S, Terms and Conditions on Atlantic. Then we followed that with Two Ronnie Herrell and The Mood, DJ Spen and Mike Freak, Back To 95 mix, some proper soulful house for you there. And then in the background here, Bro, Berry and Dammit, Matty and Omich on the remix switches. We've got a brand new exclusive track coming up next from our good selves, and we've got loads more to come before we hand over to the controls to Mr. Roger Sanchez. But coming up next is a first ever play of a brand new tune from our good selves. This is called I Wanna Dance, and it's the David Penn re-edit. Get set, turn it up. It's the Love To Be radio show.

30 minutes down here on the Love to Be radio show. Mark from Trimtone in the mix here. At the top of those three heaters were Trimtone, Our Good Selves, I Wanna Dance, David Penn on the remix, which is, that is coming out on Urbana Record in the summer. Then it was an absolute slammer on Touring Records, Tony Romero, Waste My Time. And in the background here, something brand new from Space Disco. This is Don Coco and Time to Party. Well, there's always time to party, and the man who always brings the party is here next for an hour. It's our honour to have him on the show. So turn up the volume for Mr. Roger Sanchez here next on the Love to Be radio show.

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2: Yes, it's another Global Warm-Up manufacturing magical moments. Our river runs deep with the standout moments of the week's biggest new electronic anthems with tracks so beautiful they turn heads wherever they go. In hour one, mainly house, whilst in hour two is the harder side of things. Plus later on, our customary guest DJ, this week very glad to welcome the Tidy Boys. Heavy haulage delivering an A to Z of solid tracks as we get into action with Rhys Rubin's Squeeze My Heart.

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It's a playlist tailored for those who like to play. 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

take it to the left. Right, I can take it to the left, left, left, left, right. I can take it to the left. Left, left, left, left, right. I can take it to the left, left, left, left, right. I can take it to the left, left, left, left, right. I can take it to the left, left, take it to the left, take it to the left, take it to the left.

The curated selection of the week's standout new electronic anthems here on the Global Warm-Up. Always a smashing soundtrack. We deliver to you Insane from Shermanology, also Lance Savali with Body and Damn Swindle, Back to the Old School. Well, time to shout out some of our X and Instagram family. You can find me on X and Instagram as @RealJudgeJules or simply #JudgeJules. Hi to Stephen Caldicott. Also, Rach Gonzalez Blanco says looking good. To Mr. and Mrs. Squirrel, who says nice t-shirt. To K_NearEat19, who says hands in the air. DJ Jack Phillips, who says love Kyle and Albert's tunes. Plus big love, of course, to our broader Instagram and X family as well. It's candy for your ears as we keep the vibe sweet. And it's listener's choice time, where we ask you, with all due respect to the old school, to curate at this point an all-time favourite anthem to be aired at this juncture. You can get in touch by X, Instagram or Facebook, nominate a tune that absolutely moved you back in the day, or we might pick yours out at this point and play it on the show. Well, Patrick Kavanagh got in touch, wanted the Hybrid Hammer remix of Kashin's classic Catch.

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That's our listener selection. 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Do please send your choices to any of my socials at Real Judge Jules, as yours might be given an outing next week. Well, back to the week's new music offerings now with savage tracks that refuse to be muzzled and muted. Here's X and Ivy with Special Attempts.

The week's tried and tested tune, that's From Dab, it's all about the music. With tracks so dirty they take a whole lot of scrubbing up, you're with me, Judge Jules, on the Global Warm-Up. And on the road, taking my record box out and about, you can find me 15th Higginson Park in Marlow for Pub in the Park, also the 23rd in Folkestone, 24th in Birmingham at Luna Springs, 29th in Middlesbrough for Prohibition Bar, the 30th Trance in the Woods, the 31st we go to Bridge Inn in Ireland, then it's Brighton for Judgment on the Beat 6th of June, and Cleethorpes Gathering on the 13th as well. Come and say hello if you're in the hood, and for my broader DJ and live band dates, head to my website, judgejules.net. As our musical river runs deep, here's Namasenda and Madonna.

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0: Could Morgan Seatree work that body? Also, Levi-M, Lisco 966 as well with Mahol. Always tackle with fire in our belly, bringing you the week's biggest brand new anthems here on the Global Warm-Up, with all editions available to listen back on demand by SoundCloud, Mixcloud and Apple Music. We step now into this week's guest selection, where each week we hone in on a different producer slash DJ to pick out two of their all-time favourite tracks, one past, one present. This time around, it's the Tidy Boys, who are back in the studio once again producing music and nurturing new talent. Having also rediscovered an appetite for special one-off events, continuing to showcase the full range of their sound. So let's welcome back to the show the Tidy Boys. Let's do it.
1: Hi, Jules, it's Andy from the Tidy Boys.
2: Hi, it's Ammo from the Tidy Boys as well.
1: It's been really hard picking a track from the past. One, because there's so much to choose from, and two, because we're very old and forgetful. Anyway, we have found a track.
2: Yes, Andy, and it's probably our favourite Hard House track of all time. And shock horror, it's not on Tidy Tracks. It was on Vicious Circle, and it's the late, great R.R. Fierce and Neuronex. And this is the Nick Sentient remix.

0: and Neuronex and the Nick Sentient remix. That's really a blast from our past, but we're still playing the sets today. Right, time for a brand new one, and this is one of our current favourite tracks at the moment.
1: Yes, the next track recently came out on our Tidy 2 label, produced by Paul Norris, who is also Drax Nelson and Agent Jack. This track's called Deep Love. It's by Phase Unit, and this is the

playlist with the trajectory to launch you energetically into whatever you're doing. We dropped Airbase, Disappear, also Melissos and Mixmasters, My Life is a Disco, and Avenue One, The Future is Ours. Will we notch up the energy to its peak now here on the Global Warm-Up, entering the final 30 minutes of the week's playlist? And as we do at this point, skying the BPM and entering the banging zone in the shape of our main stage mix. Let's get right into it with Super.

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1: Supplying a most enjoyable ride is the Global Warm-Up, throwing down our main stage mix. That was Sunlouger, Zara Taylor and Shugs and CL with Lost. Well, at this point, as always, we big up a selection of some of the show's SoundCloud and YouTube friends. Hi to Maths81, who says I was there. What's a Dazzler5012, who says absolutely brilliant. What's a Hunady, who says I've been looking for this live set for many years. And WizardP5769, who says still listening in 2026. We're in the midst of our main stage mix, the banging conclusions to every instalment of the Global

0: close things out with Sam Townend, Baby I'm a Freak. That's it, another episode of the Global Warm-Up concluded. 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

0: 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So I hope you guys like this one. 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
1: Good evening, very warm welcome to the show. This is me, DJ Backer, and you're listening to my big, bad and heavy drum and bass show. So a special weekend this weekend. Hope you're enjoying the coronation celebrations. A special show, lots of new music to get through. So I'm going to start off nice and mellow, and then we'll ramp it up for some party vibes going into part two. 2 hours of pure drum and bass, exclusive to Outreach Dance. Let's bring the music.

Yeah, we gon' bring it back harder. Runner, quick move, fast, take cover. Stunner, straight to the heart like mana. Wanna elevate show like no other. We gonna bring it, no glitz, no glamour. Honor, heavy rotation for summer. I wonder how I keep

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practicing, I'm active, couldn't pack it in. I capture moments, get attached to them, and that's the thing. I'm dwindling, my energy level's diminishing, but everything I say I do it, gotta get it in. Leveling, I'm moving up, I'm onto better things. 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Life has kept me on my toes, I overdose on chemistry. The remedy of everything is living in the present. GM further in

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Please continue to keep it locked to Outreach Dance. Plenty more to come. Take a short break and be back very soon. Don't go away.

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2: 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And we're ramping up the DMB now, getting you with some heavy stuff. 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

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In the 90s, when we start raving, I say every weekend we misbehaving. No, this music is already a thing. So, in a man, a ring a ding ding. Me and Natty D, I can't jar that something. Yo!

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we wind it down, come to the end of the show. Massive thank you for tuning in, and I hope you've enjoyed the show. I hope you're having a good weekend. I'll be back next Sunday, 6 till 8. More of the finest D&B. Please continue to keep it locked to Outreach Dance. So we keep going all night with the dance music. Thanks for listening and see you very soon.

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1: Hello, persons. Welcome to this place. You are now tuned into the sounds of...
2: Yes, yes, yes, it's Vision Radio with myself, Dave Columbo Jenkins, and this week I am joined by Nick and our producer, Frank Posai. How are you both doing, guys?
3: Good.
4: I am good, yes.
2: Excellent. I too am good, and we're going to start the show with a really, really good tune as well. Tell everybody what we're about to start the show with, please, Nick.
4: Yeah, this is Bunshin's first release in a year, I believe. It's on Bass Rush. It's called Agility, and yeah, it's just Bunshin at his finest. I'm really happy to hear this.
2: Yeah, absolutely loving this.

0: Yes, and also the Upbeats
1: are
0: coming back to Vision. And this is the first thing we'll be playing off that. This is called Escape, featuring Rhea.

Now on to something from an artist who I've been supporting and chatting to for quite some time and has been a supporter of my platform as well. Big up Jeffrey Fryware. This is a brand new track from him on a label that I've not seen this name of as well, so I'm a little bit ignorant. Chardlews. Oh, wow, he's launching his own label. Go on, wicked. So even more to celebrate here. This track is called Aftermath and it's absolutely excellent on that kind of strange, uncategorizable 140 breaksy kind of tip. Really, really funky. Big up Fryware.

0: Yes, this is Colon Sound.
1: Yes.
0: And this one's called Shimmer. It's a beautiful piece, I think. Really nicely done.
1: Yeah. Brand new as well, I believe, right?
0: Yep.
1: Always good to hear new Colon Sound stuff. Big shout out to Studio as well, who highlighted this. They're doing a kind of tune of the week roundup, and we're really feeling that. So thank you, Studio, for the heads up on this as well.

0: According to Dave, this producer I bought is only about 18 years old. It's quite impressive. This track this track is called Sinister.
1: Yes.
0: And yeah, I really dig it.
1: Yeah. Big up iBot. I first interviewed him when he was 14 for UKF. And he was making a lot of noise back then. He's making even more noise now. And he spent a lot of time crafting his sound. I know he's a huge, huge fan of everything on Vision and everything that you guys have done. So I know this will be a bit of a moment for him. And it's amazing to see him flourish like this. Big up iBot.
2: Yes, and it's the post-psycho sign. I love this.
1: Amazing.

Now, time for a really, really interesting collaboration. It seems that Samurai Breaks is on a bit of a collabo frenzy at the moment. There's been collabs with Tice, there's been collabs with Kazra, and now there's this awesome collab with Hypho, who's another name known to me and I appreciate a lot. This is a wicked collaboration. It's called Jeesh, and it definitely lives up to its name. In fact, I'm going to give this my Yeemuch of the Week badge. My Yeeshmuch of the week. I don't even know if that's a word. It's not. It's just a strange fusion of sounds. Anyway, it's out now on all the people.

0: This next track by Born features Screwfizzer, and it's on UKF. It's called Original Style, and the lyrics have us puzzled a little bit because it says like, "Soundboy, buy me a skin." So does he want someone to buy him a gun and then go to a club? Because he says light up a set, you know, go in a club. Does he mean going into a club with a gun? Because I mean, that's not really something that we would want to be advocating here, or at least, you know, not in this case, because we don't understand it. If you want to buy a gun, then you really have to go take it out to the woods or some desolate area.
1: There's a lot of paperwork.
0: Practice your firing.
1: There's a lot of legal checks you're gonna go through.
0: Yeah, maybe not into a club, please, or maybe definitely not into a club.
1: Yeah, unless the meaning of skeng has changed very much. Yeah, the last kind of 10 or 20 years, and it actually means milkshake.
0: Exactly.
1: Or, like a parasol or a nice coat. Buy me a nice coat and I'll light up a set or something. But yeah, I think don't take Screwfizzer literally. Don't go and buy him a skeng, because it's illegal to buy a gun unless you do go through all of the legal checks. And even then, that gun is for you and not the rapper that you're buying it for. No guns.
2: Let me tell you this.

now. Here's someone who's never asked us to buy them a skeng or buy them anything. They've just sent us amazing music all of the time. It's Muad'Dib. And this has just come in fresh, come in from an unnamed album and unnamed label. So we're assuming this is a dub, but we're really, really feeling the deep vibes on this. This really comes alive. It's called International.

0: So we also want to take a few seconds to send out our thoughts and our love to all of those affected by the wars taking place, the aggression taking place, the imbeciles in charge, their decisions affecting people, the people. We're sending out our love to those affected by that and realizing that we are very lucky so far in our daily lives to be somewhat unaffected, apart from the incredible cognitive dissonance and anger from reading the news. We want to send out our love and our thoughts to those actually affected by all this. And that's it.
1: Definitely. And I think it's most poignant, really, coming in the UK and in Wales in specifically, where we were really worried that we might end up with a right-wing party in power in Wales last week. And luckily, another party just about pipped them to the post, but the presence of right-wing mentalities and the awful divisive behaviour that's been used by them is sickening and really, really terrifying. And like you say, we're lucky at the moment. So we're sending out love to everybody who's affected. And we're sending love to Secular as well for this track, because the title actually inspired this part of the conversation. It's called Bereft Lands, and it's out now on Bill and Sybe.

0: This next track made us smile. A bit of levity.
1: Yes.
0: It's UFO, who's no stranger to the show. This one's called Massive Acid, exclamation mark. In brackets, big up, Bang Face, self-released. Yes. There's amazing 1, 2, 3, 4 vocals with the delay on the 4. It's just completely overused and hilarious and amazing. I think this is great.
1: Yeah.
0: This is fun.
1: Big up UFO.

0: sounds more like an I Am Doomed track than an Akov track. I'll say that. You have got that recorded as well. This is Akov and I Am Doomed. Sabotage, and I sabotage my own announcement.
1: This is Vision Radio.

0: Next up, Afflow on In Demand. It's called Terabis. I don't know what Terabis is. Do you know what it is, Dave?
1: No, I don't, and I wish I did. And normally when I've prepared, I do have actually looked things up, but I haven't on this one. Terabis. What does it mean? Terabis.
0: Second person singular future active indicative of Terreo.
1: Oh, I've got a privately held multi-state cannabis operator headquartered in Missouri, so maybe I've written that wrong. But big up all cannabis manufacturers.
0: Oh, it's Latin. It's Latin. I'm going to. So what is Terreo? What does that mean? What does the verb mean?
1: Oh, Terabis, a Latin verb, you will frighten or you will terrify.
0: Right, cool. You will terrify.
1: You will frighten.
2: Ah!
1: I'm scared.
3: Is he afraid? Would he be running?

Now time to take it back to the DMB. Wings is on Teejah's label Nyx with something really ice cold and minimal right here. This is called Lifted, which is exactly what you want when you've got wings, really. You need to be lifted, or otherwise those wings aren't working for you and you need to take them to the shop back, or back to the shop even, but only if you've got receipts. Anyway, enough about consumer journalism and stuff like that. I'm here to announce a tune. It's Wings.

0: Yep. And Moody Good's been putting out music, but he also was on his socials about his debut album on Ousla called Music to Go Fuck Yourself To. And that's about 10 years old now. And that was just a incredible debut. And we're going to play Super Lager from there. It's still as obnoxious as it ever was.
1: Absolutely. Big up Moody Good.

0: Edinburgh!
1: Yes, fucking Blackpool!
0: No! Get fucking cauldron fire!

Now onto something that was out on Vision a little while ago. It's Azumai with Philidy, which is an abnormal development of floral parts into a leafy structure, often causing flowers to turn green, become leaf-like, or appear as leafy proliferations. Big up my leafy proliferation gang. And big up Azumai.

0: Reload.
1: It is indeed the reload, and I'm a little bit gutted this week because Tice's banana's got reloaded twice, and I threatened to tell a banana joke for every week that it got reloaded, hoping that that would kind of inspire a kind of meme situation. But it didn't.
2: Thank you guys for not voting for it.
1: Instead, you actually voted for a quality tune, and it is a real, real quality tune. This is Erotic Cafe. It is like, oh no, I didn't mean that as an insult to Tice. That's a wicked tune as well. I meant this is a real quality tune. You didn't just go for the meme, the gimmick factor. I'm digging a massive hole here. Apologies to Tice. Apologies to all people who appreciate my jokes as well, because I'm sure a couple of people were hoping for another joke. Haven't got one though, because this is called Virus Mental. And I said it now. Anybody massive love who has any type of mental health challenges that they have to overcome in life, because I'm certainly feeling you there. This is Erotic Cafe, Virus Mental. The second drop on this is amazing. I can't remember the name of the EP, but Nick released it on his label. So what was the name of the EP, Nick?
2: The name of the EP was what was it? It was yet another word.
1: Recursion?
2: Very possibly correct.
1: We're gonna have recursion. To record this. It was recursion.
2: Just put that where you asked.
3: Yeah, right.
1: And it goes without saying thank you to everybody who supports us on Patreon and votes for the reload and sends us music and gets involved and interacts with the show in any way. We absolutely love you and appreciate
2: you. We're completely dicking up this song like this. Like, there's nothing left.
3: There's the
2: How
3: second
2: long
3: drop.
2: Has it been playing? We're just completely ruining it.
1: Well, the second drop is my favorite bit, so I will stop by
2: So
1: then,
2: we just talk over the entire first 2 minutes of the song?
3: Yes. Sorry, I mean, Dave was waiting for the second drop.
2: Really,
3: anyway.
2: We're really pushing new artists, really helping artists reach their full potential by supporting their work and really giving them a platform and a space to really fully express all the intricacies of their artistry.
3: And there we go.

Wrapping up the show a little bit now. We've got three tunes left, and this is interesting for lots of reasons. The production is interesting, but also the title made me look something up. So it's called Subdriver, and I wonder this, like, do you actually drive a submarine or do you sail a submarine? You can drive a submarine or pilot a submarine. Some sailing folks like to say sailing, but generally you drive it or pilot it. So well done, DMR. You got an accurate title and a banging tune. This is out now on Domain, Subdriver by DMR. Big up all submarine drivers or pilots.

0: Yes, and that brings us to the final track of this week's episode, because we weren't going to play three more tunes. We were going to play two, because we had one, but we threw it out because it was just kind of generic. This happens when we make radio.
1: This is the truth episode.
0: You know, we go through a selection. And in the moment, in the spirit of the moment, we decide sometimes that things just aren't cutting the mustard. And right now, we are finishing this on a beautiful track that I was very surprised at hearing for the first time and immediately signed for a Mission compilation. We've played it before, we'll play it again. This is Skinzano, Cocoon. It's part of Mission.
2: Brilliant. What a lovely way to finish the show. 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We think you're awesome.
0: Yes.
2: 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Ciao, ciao.

0: No, Dave.
1: I would have thought so. You can't handle the truth.
2: Well, the truth is we kicked out all of it all out on OTC. No. I'll bleep it.
1: Yeah.
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2: Well. Greetings from Los Angeles. This is your boy Don, and yes, do we have a big episode for you guys. Later on, I'm gonna play you guys the Kevin DeVries remix of Going With a Stranger, the tune by yours truly with Christian Gaze and Wiz Khalifa. But first, I wanna kick off the show with a brand new tune by the man of the moment. Yes, we've been donning in for almost 10 years. He's the artist that had the most releases on Hexagon. Believed in from the start. And dude, I'm so excited for all the good things that are happening to him right now. Very happy to have him back here on the label to get a bit Arta. This one's called Move Your Body.

So yes, I already talked about this a little bit earlier in the episode. I'm going to play for you guys right here, right now. In its full glory, Kevin DeFries remix of Go Home With a Stranger by Don Diablo, Wiz Khalifa, and Christian Gates. What a tune. We premiered it in Los Angeles at Core, Tomorrowland's Core. And yeah, such a lovely guy, great producer. We hit it off immediately, became friends, and the rest is history. So here we go. Kevin, this one's on you, buddy. You killed it.

0: Almost time for the Demo Day track of the week. But first, let's do the Hex Classic of the week. Yes, indeed. 15 million streams further into the future. And very excited to have signed the record to the label Malarkey Shackles, remake of an absolute classic. He did a great job. He's out there still killing it. And yeah, I said it's a classic. So I wanted to play for you guys in celebration of 50 million streams on Spotify. And this record will remain and it will keep growing. And I'm very excited to play it here right now, Hex. You know what to do, buddy. The Hex Classic of the Week.
1: 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A huge cover of an early 2000s R&B anthem. This is Malarkey with Shackle.

Next classic of the week, Shackles, Praise You by Malachi. Yes, indeed, it is time for the Demo Day track of the week. Of this week, we've got a producer, all the way from Spain. His real name is Luis, and his artist name is Sowell. And it's called Turn It Up. And that's exactly what we're about to do right here, right now. It's that now sound, it's high energy tech house, it's a weapon. We really wanted to focus on a powerful driving bass line that hits hard on the dance floor while keeping that catchy rhythmic groove. And that is exactly what he did. So we wanted to play for you guys right here, right now. It's the Demo Day track of the week. So strap yourself in. It's about to get bumpy. Let's go. Sowell, Turn It Up. Turn it up.

0: We're not at the end of the show yet. We're doing something special, and I'm very excited for this. Yeah, dropped a brand new record with us last week at Hexagon. Best you've had, and it definitely was the best record we've had from him. And he's definitely a secret Hexagon weapon. Not actually that secret anymore, but very excited to have a guest mix from Alias with Three Eyes. And it's got a lot of cool exclusive edits and IDs in there. So I would say strap yourself in. Let's get it cracking. Really excited to have it right here, right now. 11 tracks in 15 minutes. This is the Alias guest mix here on Hexagon Radio.
1: Yo guys, what is up? Alias here. This is my exclusive guest mix for Hexagon Radio. It includes my latest track, Best You've Had, and also some unreleased tracks off my third album, Numb, coming out July 26th. I hope you enjoy, and thanks again to Hexagon and Don Diablo for allowing me to do this.

lovers and who are your bros? Who's your lovers and who are your bros? What do people like? What do you really wanna know?

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Nah, that boy didn't fake water retention. Yeah, can't play those games inside my section. 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

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Some say to be blinded by a light. Unseen force.

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1: Hello, hello, welcome back to Radio Wonderland. I'm your host, Alice in Wonderland. I'm so excited for the show this week. I worked really hard to find you guys some sick, exclusive new music. Too much good stuff to talk anymore, and I'm loving this track, so I hope you guys do too.

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Okay, we did third number three in a row there. First up was Mozzie Man, followed by Control Alt Delete with Blackout. And we just heard Chase and Status and Stormzy there with Backbone. And coming in now is Night Archives and Clips. And this is Maya.

Well, we're coming up to the end of the show, so thank you for joining me. Hope you've enjoyed it. Catch me the same time next week from midnight to 1 a.m. here on Outreach Dance with Off the Beaten Track, The Outer Limits. Now, to play us out, this is Refugee Crew with Express Yourself. So until next time, take it easy, and I'll catch you soon.

I'm not so much of a you know, technical player myself. Probably not that much of a, you know, intellectual player as some other musicians. What I do is, you know, express. That's what I do.

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3: 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We're open Monday, 10 a.m. to 9:30 p.m., Tuesday to Friday from 9 a.m., and weekends from 9 a.m. to 9 p.m. Find us at Upper Northam Road, Hedge End, or visit HedgeEndGolfAndFitness.co.uk for more info. 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
1: Hello everyone and welcome to another episode of the Spice of Life show, and I know that last week I promised you full on cheesy goody danceness and I didn't deliver, but I did this week. It's gonna be so cheesy that if you're lactose intolerant, we're all gonna cop a spray. But we're gonna start off with some hybrid finished symphony. You're listening to the Spice of Life show here on Outreach Dance.